0: 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More music and better variety. From our Success 101 files, before your next job interview, I have some need-to-know intelligence for you. According to the job website Simply Hired, on average, 250 people apply for every corporate job opening, but out of that 250, only 6 people will be called for an interview. So if you get in the door, your chances of landing the job are very high, but you need this information. Here it is, the top job interview behaviors that are a huge turnoff to hiring managers. Simply Hired surveyed over 850 hiring managers. Big survey. And these are the behaviors they viewed most negatively. Ready? Pencils ready? Number one, a lack of eye contact. Next, having unrealistic expectations about the salary. Using poor grammar is a turnoff for 84% of hiring managers. More of the biggest interview turnoffs, bad-mouthing a former boss or company. Don't be lured into that. Whining, whether it's about not having a job or even how hard it was to find parking, or any gripe. And the number one turnoff for hiring managers, when people arrive late for the interview. That is an issue for nearly 95% of hiring managers.
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0: 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More music and better variety. Let me ask you a quick question. Have you ever felt like somebody was watching you? Maybe you were at a coffee shop looking at your phone, and all of a sudden, you could sense somebody was looking at you, so you looked up, and you were right. How did your body know? Because our senses are detecting things even if we're not consciously aware of it. Take this study in the Journal of Cognitive Neuroscience. The case involved a man who was cortically blind, meaning his visual cortex was damaged in a way that prevented him from seeing, but his brain still received input from his eyes. In this study, he was shown pictures of faces, some that appeared to be looking straight at him, others looking off to the side, and although he couldn't really see the pictures, activity in his amygdala, the part of the brain that responds to threat and arousal, spiked when he was shown pictures with faces that seemed to be staring at him. Basically, it was his sixth sense picking up on something, because our brain is always on guard, wondering whether we're being watched. It's something we developed in ancient times to keep us safe from predators. And Oxford neuroscientist Harriet Dempsey Jones says, we're attuned to other people's eyes because they're so vital for communication. She says our eyes are essential when it comes to knowing when something meaningful is happening, whether an enemy is secretly waiting for us or somebody is interested in us romantically. So the bottom line is, if you get that weird feeling like somebody is looking at you, you're probably right.
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0: 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More music and better variety. Here's a conversation starter for you. Did you know that at any given moment, our brains are being swayed by more than 100 different cognitive biases, which influence how we make decisions? Now, here's an example. According to Dr. Richard Thaler, a professor of behavioral science at the University of Chicago, it's called availability fallacy, and you'll love it. Availability fallacy. This refers to our tendency to overreact to news based on the most currently available information. So, for example, if you hear about two planes crashing within a week, you might think that flying is unsafe. But in reality, an estimated 45,000 planes take off and land safely every day in North America alone, which makes flying the safest way to travel.
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0: Today's 97.5. More music and better variety. Ever wonder what's stopping you from going hiking, taking up snowboarding, or joining the company softball team? I know what it is. It's fear. This also comes from Dr. Kristen Diffenbach, a cycling coach at West Virginia University. She says it's not fear of being injured. It's a fear of looking awkward or being judged, not immediately being the best or even competent at the sport in question. That's because a lot of people have what Dr. Diffenbach calls a superhero expectation, meaning if they do something, even if it's their very first time, they'd better be really good at it. I feel like that many times. Because if others think they're incompetent or not up to snuff, they won't be willing to give it another try. But Dr. Diffenbach says it's time to get past the fear of failure when it comes to sports, because doing things with a group, it's going to boost your mood, and it will help you live a longer, happier life. Something to think about.
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1: All right, my friends. This might sound a little creepy, but it's something that I got excited about, and I'm going to try it. If you need some extra motivation to live your life to the fullest every day, it might sound morbid, but it could help you to have a life countdown clock. Now, this is according to Kevin Kelly, co-founder of Wired Magazine and author of the new book, Excellent Advice for Living. He says when he reached middle age, he began to take his mortality much more seriously. I did too when I had a horrible cancer diagnosis 7 years ago and made it through. Anyway, he created what's known as a countdown clock based on the latest life expectancy data, which says that men will live at least 73 years on average, while women will live to 79. Simply put, if you subtract your current age from your life expectancy and multiply the result by 365 days, that's going to give you a rough idea of how many more days you have left on Earth. Yikes, right? Yikes. Are you with me? Yikes. By the time we're around 50 years old, most of us have less than 10,000 days left to live. And knowing that can make every day feel more precious. It makes your life goals seem more important, which may provide the motivation you need to actually achieve your goals. It's worth a try, right? Or you can just say, John, I'm not doing this. I'm creeped out. If you don't want to do the math yourself, you can try these apps. Life Left. Wow. Life Left, or even worse, Final Countdown, the app.
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1: All righty, from our relationship files, go ahead and kiss and make up. According to the study in the Journal of Family Therapy, they found that kissing makes resolving conflict a whole lot easier. That's because in a primal sense, if you let somebody kiss you, you're letting yourself be physically vulnerable, and that allows you to be emotionally open as well. So Princeton University psychologist Dr. Michael Graziano says, quote, "There's nothing more vulnerable than kissing somebody. You have to really trust somebody to let them kiss you. So when the time is right, go ahead and kiss and make up." So my wife, when the time is right, my wife is Italian. So I often have to duck before coming in for the makeup kiss. But as the kids say, you do you.
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1: Of course, you know the best way to stay fit and healthy for life is to get regular exercise. But the good news is, even if you've been a couch potato your whole life, experts are telling us it's never too late to start exercising, because exercise at any age will improve health and longevity. This is according to the National Cancer Institute in Maryland. They studied more than 315,000 adults, and they found this. People who got 20 to 60 minutes of exercise most days at any age were up to 36% less likely to die from any cause. They were also nearly half as likely to die from heart disease, 15% less likely to die from cancer. The more exercise participants got, the lower their risk. It's compared to people who rarely or never exercised. Now, the study also found people who barely exercised when they were young but increased their exercise frequency and intensity after age 40, this is huge, showed almost identical decreases in early death, heart disease, and cancer. What does that mean? Never too late to start.
2: IFYL. Intelligence for your life.
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1: 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Up to 12% more local businesses open up in the area. It's the same reason why home prices go up when a Starbucks moves in. It sends a signal that the neighborhood is doing well, and it's a place that people want to live. It's because Starbucks does its research, and it knows which neighborhoods to move into. It's also because Starbucks becomes a third place for people to meet, besides at home or at work. It's a place where people gather and socialize. So it means that people in the area are looking to get out of the house and mingle, and that is good news for other small businesses nearby. It all makes sense.
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0: 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More music and better variety. My name is John Tesh. It's Intelligence for Your Life. I'm here to tell you that texting can improve our relationship. So follow this blueprint we found for you to increase your connection. It comes from communications professor Dr. Jennifer Theus from Rutgers. Start the day by sending text messages like this. I just heard your favorite song on the radio. Dr. Theus says, this displays attunement, which is being in sync with each other. The next text to send is supportive, something like, I know you crushed that meeting this morning. So if you ask a question like, how did the meeting go? It creates pressure to respond. But simply remembering what your partner has going on and being supportive and assuming greatness shows affection without placing demands on their time. So send a quick message that doesn't require a response. I love this tip.
1: Intelligence for your life. It's free, you know.
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0: Today's 97.5. More music and better variety. Of course, we all have goals, and important ones at that, but we don't always reach them, right? So here we go with the biggest reasons we fail to achieve our goals, and I'll tell you how to overcome those obstacles with help from the experts. The first reason we don't reach our goals, we focus on the wrong things. Business expert Joffrey James says, a lot of people envision their goals in terms of the successful results, like being able to buy a nice home or being promoted to vice president. But what we really crave are the positive emotions that come when we achieve our goals, which means you'll be more motivated by thinking about how you'll feel when you have more control over your job, instead of thinking about a bigger salary or the corner office or the title. Another reason we fail to reach our goals, fear of success. This is real. Psychologist Dr. Suzanne Babel says, people sometimes worry that they won't be able to live up to their reputation or that they'll have to keep proving themselves. The fix? Try to be grateful for how things are today. Once you realize you can be happy no matter what, you stop getting in your own way. And the last reason a lot of people fail to achieve their goals, they give up too soon. Listen to this. Gerontologist Dr. Carl Pillemer interviewed over 1,000 seniors for his book, 30 Lessons for Living. He found that nearly everybody agreed that they often achieve their best success at the end of a very long, rough patch.
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1: 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Meaning, don't throw them in the trash or leave them anywhere. I used to do this and my wife was always on me about it. So, the theft of air miles, travel points, and hotel rewards is on the rise big time. This is according to information security expert Arlen McMillan. Already, thieves have stolen millions of miles and points, sold them online, or redeemed them for tickets, car rentals, merchandise, or gift cards. 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So what do you do to protect yourself from fraud? 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Never post a picture of your boarding pass online either, because anybody with a simple barcode reading app can get your name and billing information and access your frequent flyer account. There you go.
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0: 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More music and better variety. Ever wonder when you're least productive during the workday? Most likely it's at 2:55 p.m. That's according to a study of over 400 workers who said that's when they're most likely to be zoned out, surfing the internet, or making plans for their evening, 2:55 in the afternoon. According to the National Sleep Foundation, our internal biological clock regulates the timing of our energy levels throughout the day, and our circadian rhythm drops significantly during the hours between 2 and 4 p.m. But productivity picks up again at 4:16 p.m. Can you believe how accurate this is? People are motivated to finish their work so they can leave on time. Makes sense. And by the way, still with me? The most productive time of the day, that's 10:26 a.m., right about when your coffee buzz is peaking.
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1: Good morning from the MTA. Overall, a great start to our Friday morning on the Brunswick line. Train 872 is on time, leaving Harper's Ferry at 5:30, Brunswick 5:40, Point of Rocks 5:51. Expected arrival in Washington is around 7:10. Train 874 is leaving Martinsburg at 5:25, Duffield's 5:43, Brunswick 6:08. That train is arriving in Washington at 7:35. And finally, train 878 is leaving at 6:25. For the MTA Transit team, I'm Austin Todd with your Mark Rail update.
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1: 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I-81 corridor between Virginia, West Virginia, Maryland, incident-free between Winchester, Martinsburg, and Hagerstown. Looking good along the Route 11 corridor, just Friday light volume. East on Route 9 out of Berkeley Springs, looking good into Martinsburg through Baker Heights, Charlestown, and across the Shenandoah. Just a little volume building eastbound in Hillsboro. 340 ride's been good in and out of Harper's Ferry. No incidents to report along Route 11, safer volume and signal light delays. Home is opportunity, possibility, growth for you, your family, your community, and all of Virginia. 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I'm Beverly Farmer with traffic.
2: Good morning from the MTA. Overall, a great start to our Friday morning on the Brunswick Line. Train 872 is on time, leaving Harper's Ferry at 5:30, Brunswick 5:40, Point of Rocks 5:51. Expected arrival in Washington is around 7:10. Train 874 is leaving Martinsburg at 5:25, Duffield's 5:43, Brunswick 6:08. That train is arriving in Washington at 7:35, and finally, train 878 is leaving at 6:25. For the MTA Transit team, I'm Austin Todd with your Mark Rail update.
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1: 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Checking in on the MARC train system. Brunswick trains 872 and 874 are on the move. Train 872 is delayed about 5 minutes. Train 874 is on schedule. Train 878 is leaving Martinsburg about 625. Duffield 642, Harper's Ferry just before 7 o'clock. For the MTA Transit Team, I'm Austin Todd with your MARC Rail Update.
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4: Here's your Panhandle News Network forecast. Today, expect abundant sunshine, making for a pleasant day with a high of 73. Tonight, skies will be clear under a moonlit sky with a low of 50. Tomorrow will bring partly sunny skies and another pleasant day with a high of 74. In the evening, it will be partly cloudy with a low of 56. By Sunday, anticipate partly sunny conditions and a steady breeze with a high of 69. Looking ahead to Monday, it will be cloudy with a high of 69. With the AccuWeather forecast, I'm meteorologist Joe Lundberg on today's 97.5.

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0: certain areas. Emergency officials are positioning high water vehicles, preparing shelters, and coordinating possible rescues and evacuations. A new video shows ICE officers detaining and injuring a U.S. citizen in Illinois. Questions continue to swirl about what happened during the immigration enforcement operation in Evanston and the circumstances under which federal immigration officers can detain people. The Evanston Police Department said the man resembled someone federal officers were looking for. A statement from the Department of Homeland Security claimed the man was not cooperative and refused to identify himself. He was later released. The financial status for the Public Employees Insurance Agency got a good report with a few warning signs. PEIA Chief Financial Officer Jason Haught says medical claims for the year rose about 3% over last year and drug costs about 6%.
1: So 3%, 6% increase is pretty good news to see.
0: He added that large medical claims came in at the end of the fiscal year, cutting into what were good numbers.
1: As things do sometimes, I wouldn't say our luck ran out, but, you know, the good numbers that we've been seeing all plan all year did start to turn. And those high claims that we're getting notified about had a lot to do with that.
0: The next PEIA board meeting is scheduled for October 29th. For the Panhandle News Network, have a wonderful weekend. I'm Clint Gage.
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0: in certain areas. Emergency officials are positioning high water vehicles, preparing shelters, and coordinating possible rescues and evacuations. A new video shows ICE officers detaining and injuring a U.S. citizen in Illinois. Questions continue to swirl about what happened during the immigration enforcement operation in Evanston and the circumstances under which federal immigration officers can detain people. The Evanston Police Department said the man resembled someone federal officers were looking for. A statement from the Department of Homeland Security claimed the man was not cooperative and refused to identify himself. He was later released. The financial status for the Public Employees Insurance Agency got a good report with a few warning signs. PEIA Chief Financial Officer Jason Haught says medical claims for the year rose about 3% over last year and drug costs about 6%.
1: So 3%, 6% increase is pretty good news to see.
0: He added that large medical claims came in at the end of the fiscal year, cutting into what were good numbers.
1: As things do sometimes, I wouldn't say our luck ran out, but, you know, the good numbers that we've been seeing all plan all year did start to turn. And those high claims that we're getting notified about had a lot to do with that.
0: The next PEIA board meeting is scheduled for October 29th. For the Panhandle News Network, have a wonderful weekend. I'm Clint Gage.
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3: 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I-81 corridor between Winchester, Martinsburg, Hagerstown, and Points North. All lanes reported open. Some volume delays, though. Northbound 81 around Winchester at the 37-317 interchange. Looking pretty good through Martinsburg. A slow merge onto I-70. Route 11, volume signal light delays, especially getting past the Clearbrook interchange there in Winchester, Bunker Hill, getting through Martinsburg, and making your way east on Route 9 through Hedgesville, where the slowest. Eastbound seeing some volume again. And east of Martinsburg, and certainly getting east of the Shenandoah through Harper's Ferry Road, Hillsboro, and over to Leesburg. Taco Bell's Lux Boxes. 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

0: today's 97.5 more music, better variety. And Sharon and Shivers, it is 8:21. You might be a little bit shivery, but I will say we've got a nice weekend. The rain's out of here for right now. So mostly sunny today and 74. Tomorrow's going to be 71. You know what? The full weather forecast is coming up in just a few minutes. I won't do the spoiler and take the thunder. So you know what we always like to do right around now?
1: Isn't it funny?
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3: 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That's funny right there.
0: It's time for the Funny on the 20. Comedian Nate Bargatze has some thoughts about turning 40.
4: 40 was the first age I did not want to turn. I remember my parents turning 40. It just feels old. And it's also the age that you do realize everybody you're talking to, you are older than. Before you're 40, I think everybody you talk to is your age. And for some reason, when you turn 40, you're just older than that person. I'll just be talking to them like, remember that? It's like 97, 98. They go, I wasn't born yet. You're like, golly, are you serious, dude? In my eyes, we look the same.
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6: 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Your Friday ride has been a good one. 81 between Winchester, Martinsburg, points north to Williamsport, and on toward Hagerstown. There was an earlier crash on 81 northbound after Halfway Boulevard. That's done and gone. No residual. Route 11, just light volume signal light delays. Pace is good on Route 9 between Berkeley Springs and Martinsburg. Points east on Route 9 into Baker Heights, heading through Charlestown, across the Shenandoah, getting into Hillsboro. The pace has gotten a lot better past Harpers Ferry Road. There will still be delays getting over to the Route 7 merge. 340 ride in and out of Harpers Ferry is looking good. Along the Route 11 corridor, only light volume signal light delays. 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
9: Here's your Panhandle News Network forecast. Today, expect abundant sunshine, making for a pleasant day with a high of 73. Tonight, skies will be clear under a moonlit sky with a low of 50. Tomorrow will bring partly sunny skies and another pleasant day with a high of 74. In the evening, it will be partly cloudy with a low of 56. By Sunday, anticipate partly sunny conditions and a steady breeze with a high of 69. Looking ahead to Monday, it will be cloudy with a high of 69. With the AccuWeather forecast, I'm meteorologist Joe Lundberg on today's 97.5.

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0: fun fact, the video, she did release a 13-second clip. It's got Dakota Johnson and Colin Farrell in it. Should be interesting. That's it for clickbait this time. 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
0: Berkeley County Ministerial Association is having the Recovery Walk to End Addiction this Saturday, September 26th, as in tomorrow, 9 a.m. Walk starts at Martin Luther King Jr. Park at 601 Martin Street in Martinsburg, and then it'll go past the Martinsburg Union Rescue Mission, St. John Lutheran Church, and Shenandoah Women's Center, and more. 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

0: right here on today's 97.5. If you look at the calendar, today marks the 25th of September, or what many are calling it across the country today, 9/25, as Dolly Parton Day. It's official now that we're calling it Dolly Parton Day as a nod to the famous song. It's all about celebrating the Queen of Country across the world in her first celebration of this day since her passing last month. Now, there's going to be multiple places that are going to be celebrating and honoring Dolly today. New Orleans is going to have a Celebration of Life parade today. You've got pink lights and Dolly posters all around Nashville. Garth Brooks' Friends in Low Places bar is set to donate proceeds today to Dolly's Imagination Library. And then San Francisco will be having a daytime celebration with live music to honor the life and legacy of Dolly Parton. If you got anything sparkly, it's a great day to wear it. Happy Dolly Parton Day here on today's 97.5.
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8: Here's your Panhandle News Network forecast. This afternoon will bring mostly sunny skies and pleasant conditions with a high of 74. Tonight, expect a clear sky illuminated by the moon with a low of 50. Moving into tomorrow, anticipate partly sunny skies and continued pleasant weather, reaching a high of 75. Tomorrow night, we'll see partly cloudy conditions with a low of 58. As we head into Sunday, expect a mix of sun and clouds, breezy winds, and slightly cooler temperatures with a high of 69. With the AccuWeather forecast, I'm meteorologist Joe Lundberg on today's 97.5.

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1: Oh, that was not planned at all. Speaking of the dogs, the Martinsburg Bulldog Band and Band Boosters present the 47th annual Martinsburg High School Band Spectacular taking place tomorrow. September 26th, gates open at 2 p.m. Performances will begin at 4 that afternoon. There'll be 12 bands performing. It's all taking place at Martinsburg High School's Coburn Field. 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

0: Maroon 5 right here on today's 97.5. Genius or nightmare, this idea for a kid's birthday party. I like this because it is the kid equivalent of going out with your friends on a party bus and getting absolutely blasted. People will do bar crawls and pub crawls, obviously. Now, welcome in the park crawl, an emerging trend where they're taking a kid's group for birthday parties, going to three or four of the best parks with rowdy screaming groups. Not unlike the rowdy screaming adults that you find at the bars, right? Even better, you can rent a party bus where kids can snack and hang out between the parks riding between, so it doesn't require a caravan of parents driving around from park to park. Then there's a cake at the final park set up to sing happy birthday and have a little bit of last fun. There's a video of one of them that's going viral online. The bus rental wouldn't be cheap, but otherwise it wouldn't be too expensive to do. The bus might even be cheaper than booking other venues or getting food for a big group at the restaurant. Some people are calling the idea genius, and it's super cool to have all of them together and have that fun experience. Others are saying this is a nightmare because you have to supervise all the kids and make sure they get on and off the bus from each location. What's your verdict? Yay or nay on the park crawl for a kid's birthday party? Let me know on the text line, 1-888-795-975.
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18: Here's your Panhandle News Network forecast. This afternoon will bring mostly sunny skies and pleasant conditions with a high of 74. Tonight, expect a clear sky illuminated by the moon with a low of 50. Moving into tomorrow, anticipate partly sunny skies and continued pleasant weather, reaching a high of 75. Tomorrow night, we'll see partly cloudy conditions with a low of 58. As we head into Sunday, expect a mix of sun and clouds, breezy winds, and slightly cooler temperatures with a high of 69. With the AccuWeather forecast, I'm meteorologist Joe Lundberg on Today's 97.5.
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WEF High School Football, Jefferson hosts Martinsburg. 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Berkeley Springs plays host to Grafton. Here's Britney Spears.

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10: Today is 97.5 weather. Here's your Panhandle News Network forecast. This afternoon will be mostly sunny and pleasant with a high of 74. Tonight, expect a moonlit sky with a low of 50. Tomorrow will be partly sunny and pleasant with a high of 76. Tomorrow night will be partly cloudy with a low of 59. Sunday will be cooler with some sunshine initially, giving way to clouds. There is a chance of a morning shower in spots, followed by occasional rain and drizzle in the afternoon with a high of 67. Monday will be cloudy with a high of 69. With the AccuWeather forecast, I'm meteorologist Joe Lundberg on today's 97.5.

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0: One thing you need to know about Parker is that he doesn't like drinking tea. 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
0: All right, Parker. 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
3: All right. We kick off today with Taylor Swift's deluxe of Life of a Showgirl. Life of a Showgirl, the encore being released. And one of those lead singles with the four bonus tracks, Patient Zero, will be getting its music video debut this Sunday during the MTV VMAs. A 13-second teaser dropped yesterday revealing glimpses of Colin Farrell and Dakota Johnson, A Cemetery, Water, and Swift in Tears. An expanded version of her previous album is Life of a Showgirl, the encore, with the four unreleased tracks, including songs Cleveland, Pink Clouding, and Babylon. The VMAs are hosted this Sunday night by Snoop Dogg, airing from 7:30 to 9:30 on CBS and MTV. Netflix has announced its preschool and kids slate coming up for the fall, highlighted by a new Sesame Street film currently in development. The last Sesame Street feature was back in 1999 with The Adventures of Elmo and Grouchland. Netflix and Sesame Workshop have also extended their series deal to air Sesame Street on the streamer in all the way up to season 62. Other notable additions include Gabby's Dollhouse Universe gets an expansion companion series, Doozy's Doghouse. Gabby's Dollhouse Makers and Bakers is a holiday special that'll come out on December the 9th. And new preschool series Puppy Pirates will be announcing a premiere date very soon. No date set for the premiere as of yet. Dolly Parton's last ever vocal recording will be featured on an album this November. It's U2's album Carnival de Luz. Parton, who passed away last month at the age of 80, recorded the duet with Bono back in June. The album closing track, Torn, was co-written by Snow Patrol's Johnny McCade. Bono told Rolling Stone, quote, "When she got ill, she got out of her bed to sing this song, and I can't even listen to it now." Parton originally pitched the song after rejecting Bono's Irish folk-inspired sketches. She approved the final mix before her passing, saying, quote, "She was so proud of her vocals," said producer Jack Knife Lee. "She loved it." Daniel Lanois plays pedal steel on the track, while Larry Mullen Jr. is on the drums. And lastly for today, a relic of the past. You know that iconic music video of Dancing in the Dark from Bruce Springsteen? Well, that video was not the original. The original has leaked and lack of quality on YouTube of, well, Springsteen dancing in the dark. And that's it. That's all the tea we've got for you on this Friday here on today's 97.5.
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4: Here's your Panhandle News Network forecast. This afternoon will be mostly sunny and pleasant with a high of 74. Tonight, expect a moonlit sky with a low of 50. Tomorrow will be partly sunny and pleasant with a high of 76. Tomorrow night will be partly cloudy with a low of 59. Sunday will be cooler with some sunshine initially, giving way to clouds. There is a chance of a morning shower in spots, followed by occasional rain and drizzle in the afternoon with a high of 67. Monday will be cloudy with a high of 69. With the AccuWeather forecast, I'm meteorologist Joe Lundberg on today's 97.5.

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the week. 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
1: 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I'm Parker Stewart. A big thank you as always for spending your workday here on Today's 97.5. We've got on the way for you Danielle. She's on the way at the turn of the 3 o'clock hour. She's got some Miley Cyrus. She's got Denise Williams and Mariah Carey on the way to kick off the hour with you. Have a great rest of your Friday and keep it on Today's 97.5.
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0: Today's 97.5, more music and better variety. Do you feel like time is going by faster? Like, next week is October. Can you believe it? I keep looking at my calendar and I'm like, no, it can't be. Next Thursday is not October 1st. But it is. Well, researchers have long debated why years seem to pass fast as people get older, and three competing theories still divide scientists. The oldest explanation, posed by a French philosopher in 1877, is pure mathematical, which I'm not good at math, but it says each year it becomes a smaller fraction of your total life. Okay. Second theory suggests routine leaves fewer memorable markers. I remember seeing that recently, that if you do the same thing over and over and over again, that it seems to go faster. But if you add in, you know, you don't go to work a day or you go on a trip, that kind of makes things go a little bit slower. And now there is a third theory from Duke University. It suggests slowing visual processing in your aging brains may be responsible. That's a lot of words that I don't understand, but, you know, as your brain slows, is what I assume, is that means things go faster. But there's still no single explanation that says, why does it seem to be that the years go faster?
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6: Here's your Panhandle News Network forecast. This afternoon will be mostly sunny and pleasant with a high of 74. Tonight, expect a moonlit sky with a low of 50. Tomorrow will be partly sunny and pleasant with a high of 76. Tomorrow night will be partly cloudy with a low of 59. Sunday will be cooler with some sunshine initially, giving way to clouds. There is a chance of a morning shower in spots, followed by occasional rain and drizzle in the afternoon with a high of 67. Monday will be cloudy with a high of 69. With the AccuWeather forecast, I'm meteorologist Joe Lundberg on today's 97.5.

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0: Today's 97.5, where music and better variety. A customer's ordering mistake turned into a massive donut giveaway after an Ohio Dunkin' received an order for 6,000 donuts instead of just 60. I thought 60 donuts was a lot, but 6,000, wow. The customer accidentally added two extra zeros while ordering chocolate frosted donuts with sprinkles through the mobile app, and employees immediately got to work filling the enormous order. Once the mistake was discovered, the store decided not to let all those donuts go to waste. Instead, employees began giving them away for free to customers. Word quickly spread on social media, bringing more people to the shop for an unexpected treat. Others even helped spread the sweetness beyond the store, including a delivery driver who filled her vehicle with boxes and handed donuts out around town and to people in need. What started with an accidental tap of the zero button ended with thousands of free donuts making their way into the community.
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2: 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On 81, on that northbound side, traffic slows at the West Virginia-Virginia line to an accident. That's going to be before you get to Bunker Hill. It should be off to the side, though. And then on 81, Williamsport, pretty heavy and pocket. 70 westbound, traffic slows at 270 over to 340. Then you're going to slow when you get to Mapleville Road. From there, it's going to be past 40 and then past Sharpsburg Pike. The rest of the ride toward Hancock, it's good. 15 out of Leesburg, traffic is heavy. It's going to stay heavy to White's Ferry. Traffic is going to slow again when you get to Limestone School Road to Luck. It's very heavy at Point of Rocks and Mountville Road. Mally Oakley with traffic.
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8: Here's your Panhandle News Network forecast. Tonight, expect a clear sky with a bright moonlight and a low of 50. Tomorrow will bring partly sunny skies and pleasant conditions with a high reaching 76. In the evening, it'll be partly cloudy with a low of 59. As for Sunday, temperatures will be cooler. The day will start with some sunshine giving way to clouds. There's a chance of a morning shower in spots, followed by occasional rain and drizzle in the afternoon. The high will be around 67. Sunday night will be cloudy with a low of 59. With the AccuWeather forecast, I'm meteorologist Jason Caterina on today's 97.5.

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1: 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On 81 between Winchester, Martinsburg, and Hagerstown, the northbound side is going to slow on your way to Route 7. Route 7 is backed up to Greenwood Road to get over toward 81. Otherwise, you're fine in the Martinsburg. The northbound side slows out of Williamsport to go northbound toward 70. 70 westbound, traffic slows 355 over to 340, and then you're going to slow before you get to 40 off and on to get over toward Sharpsburg Pike, and then you're fine to Hancock. 15 out of Leesburg, traffic's heavy off and on to Luckett's, pretty heavy at Point of Rocks, heavy at Mount Hill Road. Route 9, you're very heavy getting into Hillsboro and Harper's Ferry Road, the rest of the ride to Charlestown and Martinsburg. Traffic's okay. I'm Allie Oakley with traffic.
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2: 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On 81 northbound, traffic slows north of 50, and then you're going to be fine in Martinsburg. Traffic is going to slow out of Williamsport to ride towards 70. 70 westbound, traffic slows 355 over to 340, then you're going to slow South Mountain, and that's going to take you past 40, pretty heavy when you get to Sharpsburg Pike and also 81. After that, to Hancock, traffic's good. 15 out of Leesburg to Luckett's, traffic's pretty heavy, also going to be heavy at Point of Rocks. Route 9, traffic slows at the Berlin Turnpike, and then after you pass Percival Road, it's going to be heavy to get toward Harper's Ferry Road, and then you're going to be fine into Charlestown and Martinsburg. Westbound side of 340, Harper's Ferry, traffic's heavy, heavy into Charlestown. I'm Allie Oakley with traffic.
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0: A Maryland delivery driver's bad day took an unexpected turn after his customer shared the story of his car crash online. William was delivering a DoorDash order in Bowie, Maryland, when his brakes failed and he crashed into another vehicle, totaling his car. Fortunately, neither driver was hurt, but William still had the customer's food and called to ask them to pick it up from the crash scene. When customer Glenn arrived, he recorded the unusual sight of the dinner sitting among debris from the accident and shared the video online. The video went viral, and viewers began donating to a crowdfund to help William get back on the road. The effort quickly raised more than $14,000, enough for him to buy a new car, turning the frightening accident into an unexpected outpouring of support from strangers.
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3: 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On 81 between Winchester and Martinsburg, I don't see any accidents. Traffic slows halfway Boulevard to 40. And there was an accident also on Salem Avenue and Garland Grove Boulevard. On 70 westbound, traffic's still a bit busy from Patrick Street to 340 in Frederick. And then you're going to slow at Mapleville Road. Pockets of traffic after you leave 40 to 81, and then you're going to be fine into Hancock 15, leaving Leesburg to White's Ferry. Traffic's heavy. Traffic slows north of Limestone School Road to Luckett's, and then you're going to slow north of St. Clair Lane to Point of Rocks. Route 9, traffic slows when you get to the Berlin Turnpike before Hillsboro Road to Harpers Ferry Road. Then you're fine Charlestown to Martinsburg, while westbound 340 Harpers Ferry. Traffic's heavy. I'm Allie Oakley with traffic.
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20: Here's your Panhandle News Network forecast. Tonight, expect a clear sky with a bright moonlight and a low of 50. Tomorrow will bring partly sunny skies and pleasant conditions with a high reaching 76. In the evening, it'll be partly cloudy with a low of 59. As for Sunday, temperatures will be cooler. The day will start with some sunshine giving way to clouds. There's a chance of a morning shower in spots, followed by occasional rain and drizzle in the afternoon. The high will be around 67. Sunday night will be cloudy with a low of 59. With the AccuWeather forecast, I'm meteorologist Jason Caterina on today's 97.5. 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
1: 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I see a pack of volume between Route 7 to the north side. And then after that, you're going to find delays halfway Boulevard almost to 40. Southbound side at Salem Avenue to 40 and Salem Avenue and Garland Grove Boulevard. That is a crash. 70 westbound. Traffic is going to slow at 270 over to 340, and then you're going to slow after 40 to Sharpsburg Pike, and then you're fine to Hancock 15. Leesburg, it's very heavy up and on to Luckett's, heavy at Point of Rocks. Route 9, traffic's going to slow at the Berlin Turnpike, and then before Hillsboro Road to Harpers Ferry Road, then you're fine into Charlestown and Martinsburg. I'm Allie Oakley with traffic.
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2: 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Tax extra. On 81 northbound, traffic's going to slow at Route 7 to ride to Route 11 on the north side. Then you're fine into Martinsburg. Southbound side of 81 going through Hagerstown, traffic is heavy. There was an accident on Salem Avenue and Garland Grove Boulevard. 70 westbound, traffic is going to slow at 270 over to 340, a little bit at South Mountain and a little bit after 40. The rest of the ride to Hancock, it's good. 15 out of Leesburg, it's heavy to White's Ferry. Heavy going into Luckett's to Point of Rocks. Route 9, traffic is going to slow after Percival Road to ride towards Cider Mill Road and Harper's Ferry Road, a little bit heavy. The rest of the ride to Charlestown and Martinsburg, it's going to be okay. 340, it's a little heavy westbound in Harper's Ferry. Crash, Route 7 in Bluemont. Mally Oakley with traffic.
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2: 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On 81 between Winchester, Martinsburg, and Hagerstown, there are no accidents. The southbound side is going to slow before and after Salem Avenue, though. 70 westbound, we've got a crash now at South Mountain. So traffic's almost backed up out of Myersville. 70 westbound, traffic slows 355 over 340. And then 15 out of Leesburg, it's heavy to get into Luckett's. And then it's going to be pretty heavy from St. Clair Lane to right across Point of Rocks. Route 9, traffic is going to slow when you get to Percival Road to Hillsboro. And then after that to Charlestown and Martinsburg, traffic is okay. And Route 7 in Bluemont, there was an accident. They cleared it out of the way. I'm Allie Oakley with traffic.
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6: Here's your Panhandle News Network forecast. Tonight, expect a clear sky with a bright moonlight and a low of 50. Tomorrow will bring partly sunny skies and pleasant conditions with a high reaching 76. In the evening, it'll be partly cloudy with a low of 59. As for Sunday, temperatures will be cooler. The day will start with some sunshine giving way to clouds. There's a chance of a morning shower in spots, followed by occasional rain and drizzle in the afternoon. The high will be around 67. Sunday night will be cloudy with a low of 59. With the AccuWeather forecast, I'm meteorologist Jason Caterina on today's 97.5. Today.

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0: 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So you probably knew this, but new research now proves it. Women are nicer than men, at least on Facebook. The study was done by Stony Brook University, which analyzed more than 10 million Facebook posts. Women were much more likely to use positive language, words like wonderful, thankful, happy, and love. Men used much more aggressive language like win, lose, and battle. And since what we write is an expression of our mental state, the researchers did conclude that women are generally friendlier and nicer than men.
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